0: to score the vital goals at the Den, and boss Sergei Yakirovich felt his side were fully deserving of the victory.
1: Great feeling, amazing feeling. We were fantastic today because we knew today they will start very strong in the game, but we respond very well and we go to Wembley.
0: They will face Southampton or Middlesbrough at Wembley. Their semi-final is goalless going into the second leg tonight at St Mary's Stadium. And Tottenham missed the chance to take a big step towards Premier League safety as they were held to a 1-1 draw by Leeds United. Spurs sit 2 points clear of West Ham with 2 games each left to play. That's the latest. I'm Stevie Shillinglaw.
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1: From the Sky News Centre at 2, more than 70 Labour MPs are calling on Sir Keir Starmer to stand down after a devastating set of election losses last week. The Home Secretary Shabana Mahmood is reportedly among those urging the Prime Minister to resign. The PM's future could hinge on a cabinet meeting taking place later this morning. Claire Ainslie is the PM's former Director of Policy and is warning against the chaos of a leadership battle.
2: I don't think it is in the country's interests, but what the team at Number 10 need to be focused on is ensuring that they get as much support as possible. And crucially, that cabinet meeting tomorrow really needs to be clear about how they are pulling together.
1: The UK Health Security Agency says it's very encouraging that 20 British nationals self-isolating in a UK hospital are asymptomatic and testing negative for hantavirus. The head of the World Health Organization says it's not another COVID. The US president says the ceasefire with Iran is very fragile after rejecting the latest set of peace proposals put forward by Tehran. Donald Trump's expected to use a trip to China this week to urge President Xi Jinping to put pressure on Iran. There are concerns some kitchen worktops could be leaving those who install them with a fatal lung disease. Australia has become the first country to ban quartz worktops after a surge in cases of silicosis. Tottenham are now 2 points clear of the Premier League's relegation zone after they drew 1-1 with Leeds United. Matthias Tell put the hosts in front, but then gave away a penalty that was scored by Dominic Calvert-Lewin. And boss Roberto De Zerbi says they can take a lot of positives from the game.
3: We play a good game, not great, but Leeds played a good game. We showed the right spirit, everyone. I'm happy for the attitude, I'm happy for the behaviour, for the mentality. But we know and we move on.
1: And Britain's driving test booking rules are changing from today. Only learners are now allowed to book and manage tests. That's the latest. I'm Stevie Shillinglaw.
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1: From the Sky News Centre at 3, the Home Secretary is reportedly among those calling for the Prime Minister to consider his position. Four junior members of government have quit, calling on Sir Keir Starmer to resign. More than 70 MPs from his own party also say they want him to step aside following last week's election results. But yesterday the Prime Minister was defiant, promising to prove his doubters wrong. Labour peer Baroness Hazarika thinks he should go.
2: With a really, really heavy heart. I'm not saying that changing the leader will guarantee that Labour can turn things around, but I think it could give Labour a better shot.
1: The Home Office hasn't yet commented. None of the 20 British people who've returned from a hantavirus-hit cruise ship are showing symptoms of the disease. An official from the UK Health Security Agency says none of the people in isolation at a hospital on the Wirral have tested positive for the virus. There are fresh fears that the conflict between the US and Iran is at a stalemate. President Donald Trump claims the current ceasefire is on life support. Britain's driving test booking rules are changing from today. Only learners are now allowed to book and manage tests. The DVSA hopes the move will crack down on bots and black market resales as average waiting times rise above 22 weeks. In sport, and Hull City kept their hopes of championship promotion alive after getting past Millwall in their playoff semi-final. Second-half goals from Mo Bellumi and Joe Gellhart secured them a 2-0 win at the Den. And captain Louis Coyle says it's a great achievement.
3: We've grafted all year to put ourselves in this position, and it wasn't just a case of us making up the playoffs. We fully believed going into the two legs against a very, very good Millwall side that we could come out on top. Again, the game at home, a little bit cagey. And then we come here today, and what a fantastic performance from the lads. So professional.
1: And Tottenham missed a chance to take a big step towards Premier League safety as they were held to a 1-1 draw by Leeds United. Spurs sit 2 points clear of West Ham with two games each left to play. That's the latest. I'm Stevie Shillinglaw.
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pretended hard to be. Guess you could say she saw through me and hugged my neck. I came home unexpectedly.

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1: From the Sky News Centre at 4, the Home Secretary is reportedly among those calling on the Prime Minister to resign. Sources say Shabana Mahmood is urging Sir Keir Starmer to step down following a disappointing set of election results. More than 70 of his own MPs have publicly called for him to step aside. Yesterday, he said he would stay in post and prove his doubters wrong. Our deputy political editor Sam Coates says this is a notable development.
2: The fact that she has decided to be amongst those leading the cabinet charge saying that Keir Starmer's time is basically up in number 10 is hugely, hugely significant.
1: The UK Health Security Agency says it's very encouraging that 20 British nationals self-isolating in a UK hospital are asymptomatic and testing negative for hantavirus. The head of the World Health Organization says it's not another COVID. The US president says the ceasefire with Iran is very fragile after rejecting the latest set of peace proposals put forward by Tehran. Donald Trump's expected to use a trip to China this week to urge President Xi Jinping to put pressure on Iran. A man's been charged with 5 counts of attempted murder after a car hit pedestrians in Nottinghamshire. One person remains in a life-threatening condition following the collision in Arnold in the early hours of Saturday morning. Tottenham missed the chance to take a big step towards Premier League safety as they were held to a 1-1 draw by Leeds United. Matthias Tell put the hosts ahead in North London, but he later conceded a penalty that Dominic Calvert-Lewin converted. Spurs sit 2 points clear of West Ham, and boss Roberto De Zerbi says it's still another step towards a survival target.
3: When you fight for the relegation, you have to stay stronger, not with the legs, but with the head. And to push until the end. And also, if we win today, it's not finished yet.
1: And Britain's driving test booking rules are changing from today. Only learners are now allowed to book and manage tests. That's the latest. I'm Stevie Shillinglaw.
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everybody had to pay and pay. A hustle here and a hustle there. New York City is the place where they said, hey babe, take a walk on the

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1: From the Sky News Centre at 5, the Prime Minister will chair a cabinet meeting later this morning as more than 70 Labour MPs call for his resignation. Sir Keir Starmer is under increasing pressure to quit after a bruising set of election results last week. It's reported Home Secretary Shabana Mahmood is among those urging the PM to go after yesterday's reset speech failed to win over critics. Labour MP Charlotte Nicholls thinks the PM should put the country first.
2: What he hasn't had is the amount of domestic grip that is needed. A lot of us have had some misgivings for a while. We have wanted to give him that benefit of the doubt, but we have reached a point where actually the risk of him continuing in post is, I think, greater than the risk of him going.
1: None of the 20 British people who've returned to the UK from a cruise at the centre of a hantavirus outbreak are showing any symptoms of the virus. They're being monitored in a hospital on the Wirral, along with a German national and a passenger from Japan. The UK and France will co-host a meeting of 40 defence ministers later as efforts to reopen the Strait of Hormuz continue. It comes as both Washington and Tehran rejected each other's peace proposals. Retail sales fell sharply in April as weak consumer confidence and the timing of Easter hit spending. Figures from the British Retail Consortium show sales down 3% compared with a year ago. Hull City kept their Premier League promotion hopes alive with a 2-0 win at Millwall in their Championship playoff semi. Boss Sergei Yakirovich felt his side were deserving of the victory.
3: Great feeling, amazing feeling. We were fantastic today because we knew today they will start very strong in the game, but we respond very well and we go to Wembley.
1: They will face Southampton or Middlesbrough at Wembley. And Tottenham missed the chance to take a big step towards Premier League safety as they were held to a 1-1 draw by Leeds United. Spurs now sit just 2 points clear of West Ham with 2 games each left to play. That's the latest. I'm Stevie Shillinglaw.

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1: From the Sky News Centre at 6, it's reported Home Secretary Shabana Mahmood has joined more than 70 Labour MPs in calling for the Prime Minister to resign. Four junior members of the government have quit after losing confidence in Sir Keir Starmer's leadership. Speaking yesterday, he was defiant.
2: Yes, I acknowledge the results are tough. Yes, I acknowledge that we've lost brilliant representatives across the United Kingdom. And I have a responsibility for that. But I also have a responsibility to deliver the change that we were elected and that we promised this country.
1: The PM will chair what's being described as a make-or-break cabinet meeting this morning. Last week's elections in Scotland, Wales and England saw Labour's share of the vote slump. Claire Ainslie is the PM's former director of policy.
3: It's not as if you get another leader and all of the problems that the country faces suddenly disappear. What we saw in the election last Thursday wasn't just that Labour lost votes to Reform. People started voting for multiple parties.
1: The UK Health Security Agency says 20 British nationals caught up in a hantavirus outbreak aren't showing symptoms and are testing negative. They're isolating at a hospital on the Wirral after arriving back in the UK. The UK and France will co-host a meeting involving 40 defence ministers later as efforts to reopen the Strait of Hormuz continue. Washington and Tehran both rejected each other's latest peace proposals. Morrisons and the NHS are putting cancer advice on own brand bath and shower gel bottles across the UK. The labels will urge shoppers to look out for signs including lumps and skin changes while washing. Tottenham conceded towards the end as they were held to a 1-1 draw by Leeds United in the Premier League. Spurs are now 2 points above third from bottom West Ham. And the rules for booking driving tests are changing today because of fears bots are creating huge backlogs. Now only learners will be allowed to book and manage tests. That's the latest. I'm Faye Despoir.

0: all this about?
1: I love a man.
0: Oh, yeah? Man, let me tell you. I don't want no hunky in my family.

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1: Manx Radio News at 7 o'clock. Moramai, I'm Sean Cowper. A campaign group seeking to block a proposed offshore wind farm near the island's east coast says the project is massively out of scale for the Isle of Man. No offshore turbines for the Isle of Man, or not for Isle of Man, gave evidence at the public session examining Ørsted's application last night. Georgina O'Sullivan from the group believes the impact of the development would be devastating for Garth residents. She hopes the panel hears the campaign's message.
2: Will we succeed? I don't know. I hope that the examination team can look at all of this and hear the emotion and the passion from the Manx people, because that was coming out tonight. This will be devastating for many people. And I don't know what the outcome will be, Phil, but we're going to give it everything we can to try and stop it.
1: An Isle of Man AI consultant says businesses are facing growing pressure to increase output through artificial intelligence. Dan Thomas says companies which fail to improve productivity risk being overtaken by competitors adopting the technology more quickly. Some experts warn workers may be left handling more cognitive demanding responsibilities as AI begins to automate everyday tasks. However, Mr. Thomas believes the wider challenge will be ensuring AI improves working life.
3: It was very much a case of if you could suddenly 10x your work, you would be outperforming your competitors. But now it's been around for so long and it's so accepted that the risk is if you don't up your performance and up your output, you just get left behind compared to the others.
1: There are hopes a first-of-its-kind musical event will hit the stage on the Isle of Man later this year. Caillac, the Manx language opera, is a tale of an enchantress, of loss and of hope, told with outstanding performers. The composer behind it is aiming for an autumn premiere. In international news, not even 2 years after a landslide victory took Sir Keir Starmer into Downing Street, he's preparing for a crucial weekly cabinet meeting where some members of his top team are reportedly going to tell him to resign. His big reset speech yesterday hasn't done anything to dampen the speculation about his future as UK Prime Minister. More than 70 of his MPs want him to quit. Iran is warning the US that its armed forces are ready to respond to any aggression. The American president said the ceasefire between the two is on life support. And Tottenham missed the chance to take a big step towards Premier League safety as they were held to a 1-1 draw by Leeds United. Spurs now sit 2 points clear of West Ham with 2 games each left to play. Manx Radio News at 7:03, our next at 8:00. 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
4: Garo Mayo. Thank you, Sian. From the Ronalds Way Met Office, there's a strong wind warning in operation for the North Irish Sea. State of sea is slight or moderate, becoming moderate later. Manxmen got in about just after 6 o'clock this morning. We'll be leaving at 8:30. Tahitian and Mananan leaves Douglas at 3 o'clock this afternoon for Liverpool. A chance of some showers first thing on the Isle of Man, then sunny intervals on a fresh

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0: Aramai, good morning, Sandy Shaw. There's always something there to remind me of the Clash and London Calling. Now, just for today, we got some temporary lights on the Newcastle Town Road at Blackboards from 9.30 this morning until 3.30. They're doing chevron replacement. That's the Blackboards, 9.30 this morning till 3.30. Temporary lights. 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
0: Aramai, good morning. It's 5 and 20 past 7.
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Natasha Bedingfield on Manx Radio Gold. The rest is still unwritten. It's the way it is today. 27 minutes before 8, and that's Johnny H. Jazz and Shattered Dreams. Well, we've got a chance of some showers first thing. In fact, it's a little moist on Douglas Head at the moment. Sunny intervals on the way and a fresh west-northwesterly. Daylight maximum 13 degrees. Some chance of showers after dark, down to 7 through the night. High waters at 8:15. Low tide, 2:45 this afternoon. High water this evening at 9:02. Sunset some 8 minutes later at 9:10, which means we're getting dark at 9:40.

0: Howard Jones on Manx Radio Gold. And what is love on Manx Radio Gold with John Lennon. Came out in January 1981, less than a month after he'd been shot dead in New York. Woman from the album Double Fantasy. It's 20 to 8 now.
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5 and Green Day. Let's see who's won the coffee today with H.E.'s Go Hits. Oh, hello. Congratulations. It's Hannah in Ballasalla. Well done, Hannah in Ballasalla. I love my coffee first thing in the morning. Nice and milky. Cafe Olé. Well done. And I've got a foamer, says Hannah in Ballasalla. Well, well done to you. You get the coffee, you get the personal cafetiere from ManxTeaAndCoffee.com. 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

0: Jam's album in 1982 was called The Gift, and Town Called Malice was a big hit single from it. And ABBA and Dancing Queen at 7 minutes before eight. Good morning, and welcome to Manx Radio Gold for Tuesday morning. These are the greatest hits on earth.
1: It ain't no use to sit and wonder why, baby, even you don't know by now. 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
1: Manx Radio News at 8 o'clock. Moramai, I'm Sean Cowper. The Chair of Garth Commissioners is calling on government to look for efficiencies instead of selling Garth down the river. It comes after the public session in the latest round of hearings into proposals for an 87-turbine wind farm off the island's coast. A panel is hearing evidence on a range of topics this week as part of the application from Ørsted. Highlighting the growth of the public sector under the current administration, Richard Henthorne believes government should look to reduce its spending instead of pursuing income from the Morvannin development.
2: Can't you just make efficiencies in other ways? You know, there's a lot of people in a lot of departments, and you've taken on an awful lot of people since you've got into power, and that's where all the money's going. So that's the way to make the savings, not to industrialise the whole landscape of Garth.
1: The Isle of Man government has been contacted for a response. Artificial intelligence is becoming a competitive necessity for businesses, according to the boss of Digital Isle of Man. Lyle Raxall is warning that organisations which fail to adopt AI risk falling behind global competitors able to increase productivity and reduce costs. He told Manx Radio the pressure to embrace the technology is no longer theoretical.
3: If we don't adopt AI, we won't be able to compete on the global stage. With GDP, again, if we're not adopting it, our businesses will start creating less. As other countries increase their GDP, ours will reduce, and that will cause some issues.
1: The future of the length of the horse tram tracks will once again feature in the House of Keys today. Douglas South MHK Sarah Maltby has tabled two questions on the subject. Albury Castletown and Maloo MHK Jason Morehouse, meanwhile, has focused his questioning on English skills amongst children. John Moss has this report.
4: Mr Morehouse's question may well be about the cost of the resources needed for an increased demand for English language learning. Other questions, this one starred, a priority question that will open the session, talks about the steam packet fuel surcharge. Ms Maltby's tram questions asked Treasury for an update on the horse tram capital funding request. Then she asked the Infrastructure Minister for an update on his quest for cash from Treasury. Subject questions also the proposed Crossick Farm development, questions selected for the census, and the island's position as regards BSE risk classification. In the main agenda, the National Health Service Reform Bill has been withdrawn from this sitting, and Chief Minister Alf Cannon has withdrawn himself. He's been given leave to be absent.
1: The sitting starts at 10 o'clock this morning. 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People on the Isle of Man are being asked if they can offer their home and heart to children in need. It's foster care fortnight, and more foster carers are urgently needed on the island. Two events are being held which are designed to provide more information to anyone who might be interested. You can find out more about those drop-in sessions on the Manx Radio website. There are hopes a first-of-its-kind musical event will hit the stage on the Isle of Man later this year. Kalyak, the Manx language opera, is a tale of an enchantress, of loss and of hope. It's being penned by Matthew Warren with translation by Bob Carswell. Matthew told Manx Radio the first draft is nearly complete and he's aiming for a premiere in the autumn.
5: I give myself the deadline of the end of this month to complete the full draft of the score. It'll have more iterations after that, but essentially to have everything in place by the end of this month, which, yes, is soon.
1: In international news, not even 2 years after a landslide victory took Keir Starmer into Downing Street, he's now facing the biggest leadership crisis of his premiership. There are calls from more than 70 of the UK Prime Minister's own MPs for him to resign following last week's disastrous election results. He's to chair the cabinet meeting this morning. Culture Secretary Lisa Nandy is still backing him.
6: Going forwards, what you're going to see from this Labour government is a Prime Minister who will go out and wear his heart on his sleeve, who will show that he is prepared to go out and fight any system that stands in the way of making people's lives better.
1: There'll be a vote later to see who'll become the First Minister of Wales. Rhonab Yorath, the leader of Plaid Cymru, is expected to get the job after his party won the most seats in the Welsh Parliament. And Leeds United came from behind to deny Tottenham a crucial win in their Premier League relegation battle. They drew 1-1 in North London. 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
7: Jeremiah, thank you. Getting tight at the bottom of the Premier League, isn't it? There's a strong wind warning in operation for the North Irish Sea. State of sea slight or moderate, becoming moderate. Later chance of showers first thing I see. And some sunny intervals on a fresh west-northwesterly. Daylight maximums 13 degrees today. And then some more showers after dark, down to 7 through the night. The lawn needs it, doesn't it? Tide still on the way in. High water's in about 10 minutes' time. Low tide 2:45 this afternoon. High water 9:02 tonight. Shortly after that, 9:10, sunset, which means we're getting darker. What, 9:40?
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7: Celestial birthday time. Ian Dury would have been 84 years of age today.

13 minutes past 8, Tuesday morning from Manx Radio Gold, Douglas in the Isle of Man, and Ian Robbins Dury, born in Harrow in Middlesex on this date in 1942. He died at the age of 57 in 2000, in March 2000. And, what a performer. What a performer, singer, songwriter, and an actor, best remembered as the frontman of Ian Dury and the Blockheads, but one of the few true originals, I think, in the English music scene. And the song you heard was Sex and Drugs and Rock and Roll, 1977. A very, very witty guy, and no longer with us. So we remember Ian Dury, who would have been 84 years of age today. And The Living Years from Mike and the Mechanics, a song written by B.A. Robertson and Mike Rutherford. That's Mike of Mike and the Mechanics. And sung, the vocalist was Paul Carrack, the guy who used to be an ace in the 1970s and sang with Squeeze as well. And a song all about not being able to talk to your father. B.A. Robertson and Mike Rutherford realised their fathers had died around the same time, and Paul Carrack's father died when he was young. And it's all about the generation gap, the fact that fathers, their fathers grew up in a completely different time, and fathers and sons didn't really talk to one another. different types of clothes, different types of music, and it's just lamenting the fact that they didn't speak to their fathers. So maybe you should talk to your father if you can today. The Living Years, Mike and the Mechanics on Manx Radio Gold.

Beach Boys on Manx Radio Gold, and God only knows, 21 minutes past 8, and Queen, Don't Stop Me Now. In Braddon, we've still got those temporary lights on Braddon Road near the Strang roundabout. They're working on the bus stop there, making it a lot better than it is at the moment. And temporary lights on the Newcastle Town Road at Blackboards from 9:30 this morning for Chevron replacement, I see. And between St Mark's and Foxdale, rolling closures in place on the Tossaby Road for water main work. That's through till the end of October. It's a big pipe. In Langsea, temporary lights on Ramsey Road at the Menorca Crossroads, 24 hours a day, working on the substation. And there's overhead line and pole replacement work around Old Langsea Hill, Old School Hill and Lurgy Graw. So there are temporary phase closures there. Congratulations this morning, Hannah in Ballasalla. She won the coffee.

0: That was Summertime, 1967, Bee Gees. In 1967, big hit single, top 20 in Britain and America, New York mining disaster, 1941, and ahead of that, Suzanne Vega in 1986 and left of centre.
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0: That's one way of putting it. It's 27 minutes past 8. Moramai, thanks for dropping by.
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you can take your pick. Would you like to rock me gently and treat me nice, or treat me nice and rock me gently? A nice cup of coffee and a big sticky bun. That'll be absolutely fantastic. Thank you. The weather this Tuesday morning on the Isle of Man was not what you call clement. We got showers first thing. Sunny intervals on the way and a fresh west-northwesterly wind. Daylight maximum 13 degrees. Chance of showers after dark down to 7 through the night. High tide was about 1/4 hour ago. Low waters a 2:45. High tide 9:02. And the sun sets at 10:09. Good morning, Moramai from the Isle of Man. 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

0: from Liverpool, the Lars. And there she goes, and from Prattville, Alabama. Really, he was born in Prattville, Alabama. Wilson, the late Wilson Pickett, the Wicked Pickett, and in the midnight hour. If you're a Twitcher, there's a fascinating evening on tonight at 7.30 at Union Mills Methodist Chapel. It's absolutely free. It's a fascinating evening. Manx Bird Club, welcome Fenella Maddock-Davis. She's going to share the story of her father, Guy Maddock, an ornithologist and policeman whose life took him from Malaya to Changi Prison, where he secretly wrote An Introduction to Malayan Birds. Fascinating story. The Guy Maddock story with his daughter, Fenella Maddock-Davis, at Union Mills Methodist Chapel tonight at 7.30.
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Do you want to dance? Well, by all means, be my guest. It's 14 minutes to 9.

Buddy Holly on Max Radio Gold and Peggy Sue. Ahead of that, Kim Wilde's big hit version of the old Supreme song, You Keep Me Hanging On. On Max Radio Gold from Douglas in the Isle of Man, these are the greatest hits on earth.

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1: Manx Radio News at 9 o'clock. More am I. I'm Sean Cowper. Recapping our breaking news in the last hour, Manx Care CEO Teresa Cope has announced she'll be stepping down from the role. In a letter sent to staff this morning, Mrs. Cope says after 5.5 years in post, it feels like the right time to leave. Lewis Foster joins me in the studio with the latest. More am I, Lewis?
2: More am I. So, shortly after 8 o'clock, we received a copy of a notice sent to staff members from Mrs. Cope announcing her departure. She says at the board's meeting this week, members will approve the health body's review of the past 5 years, which she says recognises the considerable progress Manx Care has made during this time to improve the health and care services for the island's population. In light of this, Mrs. Cope says it feels like the right time to step down. She says she intends to take a couple of months off and enjoy summer on the island before progressing new opportunities in the autumn. She will leave Manx Care at the end of June. While the Health Minister Claire Christian and the Chair of the Manx Care Board have both thanked Mrs. Cope, and the Chair, Wendy Reid, says they look forward to supporting the conclusion of the governance review and will continue to work with Teresa on appropriate handover planning.
1: Thank you, Lewis. You can find much more on that story on the Manx Radio website, and we'll bring you more on this throughout the day. The Chair of Gulf Commissioners is calling on government to look for efficiencies instead of selling Gulf down the river. It comes after the public session in the latest round of hearings into proposals for an 87-turbine wind farm off the island's coast. A panel is hearing evidence on a range of topics this week as part of the application from Ørsted. Highlighting the growth of the public sector under the current administration, Richard Henthorne believes government should look to reduce its spending instead of pursuing income from the Morvannin development.
3: Can't you just make efficiencies in other ways? You know, there's a lot of people in a lot of departments, and you've taken on an awful lot of people since you've got into power, and that's where all the money's going. So that's the way to make the savings, not to industrialise the whole landscape of Garth.
1: The future of the length of the horse tram tracks will once again feature in the House of Keys today. Douglas South MHK Sarah Maltby has tabled two questions on the subject. The sitting gets underway in just under an hour. In international news, the UK Prime Minister is an hour or so away from talks with his top team that could decide his future in the job. Sir Keir Starmer has his weekly cabinet meeting with ministers split on his future. Some want him to resign, along with 74 of his backbench MPs. A man's been charged after a fire at a former synagogue in East London. The 45-year-old's accused of arson with intent to endanger life in Tower Hamlets a week ago. And it's understood the former Real Madrid boss Xabi Alonso has emerged as the leading candidate for the Chelsea job. The London club are believed to be waiting on a new head coach with experience at the highest level. Manx Radio News at 9:03, our next at 10 o'clock. 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
4: Jeremiah, thank you, Sean. From the Ronalds Way Met Office, there's a strong wind warning in operation for the North Irish Sea. State of sea is slight or moderate, becoming moderate tonight, and a chance of showers first thing, then sunny intervals on a fresh west or northwesterly wind. Daylight maximum 13 degrees today. The chance of more showers after dark, great, down to 7 through the night. Fingers crossed for TT. Tide's on the way out currently at low waters at 3:15 this afternoon. High tide, couple of minutes after 9, and sunset shortly after at 9:10. And these are the greatest hits on Earth, 24 hours a day. 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

0: from Hounds of Love in 1985, Kate Bush, and Running Up That Hill. Got a whole new lease of life with the Netflix series Stranger Things in 2022. Hit number one in 8 countries, and it hit a billion streams on Spotify. Running Up That Hill from Kate Bush on Manx Radio Gold, and before that, more running, Keep On Running. It was a reggae song by Jackie Edwards in 1965, and the Spencer Davis Group heard it and thought, we'll do that. They did. Keep On Running was a big hit for the Spencer Davis Group in late 1965. Well, it's called an homage. And happy birthday to the man singing lead vocals on there. He was born on this date in 1948. So what was he in 1966? 18 years of age. Stephen Lawrence Winwood. Born on this date in 1948. He's 78 years of age today. Born in Handsworth in Birmingham. Went to school in nearby Perry Bar. His brother Mervyn Winwood, Muff Winwood, was a part of the Spencer Davis Group. Then went on to be a very acclaimed music producer. And Steve Winwood went to the same school, Great Bar Comprehensive in Birmingham, as Martin Shaw, the actor. So happy, he probably sent him a birthday card. Happy birthday, Steve Winwood of the Spencer Davis Group and Traffic and Blind Faith and a stellar solo career. He's 78 years of age today.
1: Well, you know you make me...

And remember to bring the car. 19 minutes past nine would take that and Back for Good and Lulu and the old Isley Brothers song, Shout. If you fancy trying a few classic dance steps tonight, 7:15 at Colby Methodist Church Hall, it's Ballroom Latin Dance Classes. Ballroom and Latin dance classes offer tuition, two instructors covering styles, the waltz, the foxtrot, the tango, the quick step, the jive, the cha-cha, the rumba and the samba. All abilities welcome, even you with two left feet. There's even a short break for tea and bickies. Colby Methodist Church Hall tonight, 7:15, £10 gets you in. All together, slow.

0: Junior Campbell on Max Radio Gold and Hallelujah Freedom, big sound from the 1970s at 27 minutes past nine. And Otis and Nelson Wilbury put that together. Otis Wilbury was Jeff Lynne, Nelson Wilbury, George Harrison. That super group from the 1980s, George Harrison, Roy Orbison, Bob Dylan, Jeff Lynne and Tom Petty together. The Travelling Wilburys on Manx Radio Gold.
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Elton John in the 1970s. Are you ready for love? Hang on. 26 minutes before 10. Back in the 60s, Buck Owens and the Buckaroos did Act Naturally, and Ringo Starr heard that, big country music fan, and thought, well, we'll do that. And they featured it on the Beatles' Help album. And it did extremely well for the writers of Act Naturally, who never expected that. Anyway, the weather, chance of showers, has now dissipated. We've got sunny intervals and a fresh west-northwesterly daylight. Maximum's 13 degrees. Chance of some showers after that. We're down to 7 through the night. Low tide today. 3:15 this afternoon. High water, 9:02. Sunset, 9:10. Overnight low water, 3:23. Sunrise tomorrow morning, 5:19. Summer is near.

0: Well, the Drifters had done that in 1961, but the Searchers made it a smash hit in the summer of 1963. And that lead vocal of Mike Pender, fantastic. Sweets for My Sweet from the Searchers, and from his City to City album in 1978, the late Jerry Rafferty and Baker Street.
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Temptations on Manx Radio Gold, my girl. Some magic from Motown, indeed. And Katrina and the Waves and Walking on Sunshine. Sorry, I'm really busy waving to the passengers and the captain and the crew of Le Belou, the cruise liner that's just tied up at Douglas Harbour. And we got 250-odd passengers from there roaming around the Isle of Man today. So bonjour, bienvenue à l'Île de Man. J'espère que vous avez un great time. Oh, and good morning. Hello to Kirsten on the sunny Fylde coast. Working hard today. New

Swing Out Sister on Max Radio Gold and Breakout. That's Billy Fury and Halfway to Paradise. 6 minutes before 10, You and Me and the Greatest Hits on Earth side by side. All day.

Funko Cracker on Max Radio Gold and Follow Me. And we got Stevie Wonder, You're the Sunshine of My Life. And that's it from Andy. Back tomorrow morning around 7 o'clock with our friends at Kingsley Mooty. Well done to Hannah in Ballasalla. She won the coffee today. Well done, Hannah.

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1: Manx Radio News at 10 o'clock, Moramai. I'm Lewis Foster. The Health Minister has thanked Manx Care's CEO for her support to the island over the past 5 years. Theresa Cope has announced that she will be leaving her role this summer. Amy Griffiths reports.
2: Minister Claire Christian says a recent governance review has pointed to a range of areas in which things are working well, but also areas where improvements can be made. And Tim Wilt has asked for these areas to be reviewed and opportunities for any improvements to come back. She says Ms. Cope's decision to move on to the next chapter of her career will allow them to conclude the review before recruiting a successor. Ms. Christian says she looks forward to working with the team, including Ms. Cope and the Manx Care Board, on establishing interim arrangements going forward.
1: A campaign group seeking to block a proposed offshore wind farm near the island's east coast says the proposals are massively out of scale for the Isle of Man. No offshore turbines for the Isle of Man, or not for IOM, gave evidence at the public session examining Ørsted's application last night. Georgina O'Sullivan from the group believes the impact of the development would be devastating for Garth residents. She hopes the panel hears the campaign's message.
3: Will we succeed? I don't know. I hope that the examination team can look at all of this and hear the emotion and the passion from the Manx people, because that was coming out tonight. This will be devastating for many people. And I don't know what the outcome will be, Phil, but we're going to give it everything we can to try and stop it.
1: And today's sitting of the House of Keys is getting underway, featuring further questions on the future of the horse tram tracks. Douglas South MHK Sarah Maltby has tabled two questions on the subject of full reinstatement. You can listen live via Manx Radio's AM 1368 frequency or via manxradio.com. Turning now to the latest international news, and the UK Prime Minister has told a meeting of his cabinet that he is staying put in his role. Sir Keir Starmer opened up by insisting that the process for challenging him as leader of the Labour Party has not been triggered. As that's going on inside Downing Street, the first government minister has quit, calling for him to resign in her resignation letter. Miatta Fambula has stepped down as Communities Minister. She says, "We have not acted with the vision, pace and ambition that our mandate for change demands." So far, at least 78 of his own MPs have withdrawn support for the UK Prime Minister. Elsewhere, Donald Trump claims the ceasefire with Iran is on life support, with negotiations over a peace deal stalling. The president's travelling to China later, the first visit by a US leader in nearly a decade. And in sport, Tottenham conceded towards the end as they were held to a 1-1 draw by Leeds United in the Premier League. Spurs are now 2 points above third from bottom, West Ham. 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
1: Manx Radio News at 11 o'clock. Moramai, good morning. I'm Christian Jones. Manx Care's chief exec, Teresa Cope, has announced she's resigning after 5.5 years. In a letter sent to health staff this morning, Ms. Cope says she'll be leaving at the end of June, as Lewis Foster reports.
2: It comes as the health minister says a governance review has pointed to a range of areas in which things are working well, but also areas where improvements can be made. The chair of the Manx Care Board, Professor Wendy Reid, has thanked Ms. Cope for her hard work, dedication and commitment. She says the board looks forward to supporting the conclusion of that governance review and will continue to work with Teresa on appropriate handover planning.
1: Island businesses will have to undertake a full and exhaustive recruitment process in the UK and common travel area before being allowed to seek staff from further afield. The Chief Minister says without the proper evidence they've done so, visas will no longer be issued. A professor at the London School of Economics says the productivity benefits of artificial intelligence may take longer to materialise than some forecasts suggest. The IMF and Goldman Sachs are predicting AI could add trillions to the world economy and boost productivity by as much as 1.5%. Professor Raj Chowdhury says successful adoption depends on factors including workplace expertise and trust in the technology. He told Manx Radio AI-driven productivity gains should not be seen as a given.
3: And you need the ability to be productive with AI, but paradoxically, the folks with the highest ability, the experts, they are quite averse to using algorithms in many cases. Every company is excited about AI. Some are running AI pilots, but none of the companies I've spoken to, absolutely none, know how they can scale a small AI pilot to a 10,000-person organization.
1: And TT competitor Davy Todd says he's gutted after being declared medically unfit to compete in this year's event. The 2024 senior champion's been recovering from injuries he sustained at the Daytona 200 back in the USA in March. In the latest international news now, and the UK Prime Minister is resisting mounting calls for him to quit, telling his cabinet a leadership challenge has not been triggered. Keir Starmer told ministers he does take responsibility for last week's election results, but says the country expects us to get on with governing. He's been holding his weekly cabinet meeting this morning as calls grow for his resignation. Nearly 8 of his own MPs now want him to step aside, including one cabinet minister. And political instability is also having an impact on the markets. Sterling fell against the US dollar and also the euro. That's Manx Radio News approaching 3 minutes past 11. I'll be back with the latest at 12 noon. In the meantime, though, keep up to date by following Manx Radio on social media or by going to manxradio.com.

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But I wanna know for sure.

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1: Manx Radio News at 12 o'clock. Fast my good afternoon, I'm Christian Jones. The boss of Manx Care is leaving the top job effective from the end of June. Teresa Cope has spent 5.5 years overseeing the island's health service, as Lewis Foster reports.
2: It comes as the health minister says a governance review has pointed to a range of areas in which things are working well, but also areas where improvements can be made. The chair of the Manx Care Board, Professor Wendy Reid, has thanked Ms. Cope for her hard work, dedication and commitment. She says the board looks forward to supporting the conclusion of that governance review and will continue to work with Teresa on appropriate handover planning.
1: Campaigners seeking to block a proposed offshore wind farm near the island's east coast say the proposals are massively out of scale for the Isle of Man. The group, Not for IOM, gave evidence at the public session examining Ørsted's application last night. Georgina O'Sullivan believes the impact would be devastating for Garth residents and hopes the panel hears their message.
3: Will we succeed? I don't know. I hope that the examination team can look at all of this and hear the emotion and the passion from the Manx people, because that was coming out tonight. I don't know what the outcome will be, Phil, but we're going to give it everything we can.
1: An Isle of Man AI consultant says businesses are facing growing pressure to increase output through artificial intelligence. Dan Thomas says companies which fail to improve productivity risk being overtaken by competitors. Some experts warn workers may be left handling more cognitively demanding responsibilities as AI begins to automate some everyday tasks. However, Mr. Thomas believes the wider challenge will be ensuring AI improves working life rather than simply accelerating workloads.
4: It was very much a case of if you could suddenly 10x your work, you would be outperforming your competitors. But now it's been around for so long and it's so accepted that the risk is if you don't up your performance and up your output, you just get left behind compared to the others.
1: Police have closed the main road at Ballabeg between Cronkavatcha and Ballagorn Road following a road traffic collision. Motorists are being advised to avoid the area. And the Isle of Man Creamery says it's carrying out a thorough investigation after customers experienced difficulties opening their milk cartons. It's apologised for the inconvenience and frustration, saying it's taking the matter seriously. In the latest international news, the UK Prime Minister says he's staying put, resisting mounting calls for him to resign, telling his cabinet a challenge for the leadership has not yet been triggered. Nearly 80 of his own MPs now want him to step aside. Several ministers have publicly backed the PM after today's meeting, but Health Secretary Wes Streeting was remaining tight-lipped as he left.
5: Wes Streeting, did you call on Starmer to resign?
6: What did you tell the Prime Minister?
1: That's Manx Radio News at 12:03. The next at 1 o'clock. 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
1: Manx Radio News at 1 o'clock. First to my good afternoon, I'm Christian Jones. Manx Care's Chief Executive Teresa Cope has announced she's resigning effective from the end of June. She's overseen the island's health service since the inception of Manx Care 5.5 years ago. With more details, here's Lewis Foster.
2: It comes as the Health Minister says a governance review has pointed to a range of areas in which things are working well, but also areas where improvements can be made. The chair of the Manx Care Board, Professor Wendy Reid, has thanked Ms. Cope for her hard work, dedication and commitment. She says the board looks forward to supporting the conclusion of that governance review and will continue to work with Teresa on appropriate handover planning.
1: The Isle of Man Medical Society has commented as well, saying that it's essential that momentum for fundamental reform is maintained and expects to be involved in arrangements for any interim leadership and also the appointment of a permanent successor. The Chair of Garth Commissioners is calling on government to look for efficiencies instead of selling Garth down the river. It comes after the public session in the latest round of hearings into proposals for an 87-turbine wind farm off the island's coast. A panel are hearing evidence on a range of topics this week as part of the application from Ørsted. Here's the chair, Richard Henthorne.
3: Can't you just make efficiencies in other ways? You know, there's a lot of people in a lot of departments and you've taken on an awful lot of people since you've got into power. And that's where all the money's going. So that's the way to make the savings, not to industrialise the whole landscape of Garth.
1: Island businesses will have to undertake a full and exhaustive recruitment process in the UK and common travel area before being allowed to seek staff from further afield. The Chief Minister says if companies can't provide proper evidence they've conducted an in-depth search, visas will no longer be issued. The Immigration Service is introducing major reforms to immigration rules. Alfred Cannon has told Manx Radio it's time to strengthen the safeguards.
4: Both to strengthen that process in terms of the security that'll bring and ensuring that employers are going through the full process of recruiting both on island and within the CTA before they reach for the application forms to bring people to the island from other routes.
1: An Oxford University researcher says early evidence suggests artificial intelligence may be making people busier rather than freeing up their time. Dr. Fabian Stefani says although AI increases efficiency, workers are not necessarily seeing reduced workloads. Speaking to Manx Radio, he says researchers are continuing to examine whether society is experiencing a modern revival of the Jevons paradox.
5: And that is the seemingly paradoxical observation that if something, a process or a product, becomes more efficient to produce or to deliver, then that might increase the use of this service and this product.
1: TT competitor Davy Todd says he's gutted after being declared medically unfit to compete in this year's event. The 2024 senior champion's been recovering from injuries he sustained at the Daytona in the USA back in March. Police have closed the main road at Ballabeg between Cronkithatcher and Ballagorn Road following a road traffic collision. Motorists are being advised to avoid the area. And the Isle of Man Creamery says it's carrying out a thorough investigation after customers experienced difficulties opening their milk cartons. It's apologised for the inconvenience and frustration, saying it is taking the matter seriously. In the latest international news, UK Prime Minister Keir Starmer's coming out fighting, telling his top team he's staying put in Downing Street and it's time to get on with governing the country. Just minutes before the weekly cabinet meeting, the First Minister resigned from his government, urging him to go too. Around 80 of the PM's MPs have also said he should resign following last week's disastrous election results. But in an apparent coordinated operation, those who backed Sir Keir Starmer came outside one by one afterwards and told reporters they backed their boss. Here's Work and Pension Secretary Pat McFadden.
6: Did anyone publicly challenge him around the cabinet table?
7: They didn't.
8: Many statements of support for the job that he's doing,
6: but
8: and that's what the public...
6: What about those who
7: carry on?
6: Can he hang on?
8: Prime Minister wants to carry on with his job, as he should, as the public will expect him to do.
1: The Health Secretary, seen by many as the one most likely to challenge the PM, was there too, but also ignored questions from the media as he left.
6: Wes Streeter, did you call on Starmer to resign?
9: There we go, he's absolutely...
10: What did you tell the Prime Minister?
1: And some sport, three-time Olympic medalist Katie Archibald is retiring from professional cycling. She says she's fallen in love with her new career as a nurse and now won't compete for Scotland at the Commonwealth Games later this year. That's Manx Radio News at 5 minutes past one, the next at 2 o'clock. In the meantime, keep up to date by following Manx Radio on social media or by going to manxradio.com.
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1: Manx Radio News at 3 o'clock. Fast to my good afternoon, I'm Christian Jones. After 5.5 years, the chief executive of Manx Care has announced she's leaving the job. Theresa Cope says she'll resign from the end of June after leading the island's health service since Manx Care's inception. Lewis Foster has the details.
2: It comes as the health minister says a governance review has pointed to a range of areas in which things are working well, but also areas where improvements can be made. The chair of the Manx Care board, Professor Wendy Reid, has thanked Ms. Cope for her hard work, dedication and commitment. She says the board looks forward to supporting the conclusion of that governance review and will continue to work with Theresa on appropriate handover planning.
1: Island businesses will have to undertake a full and exhaustive recruitment process in the UK and common travel area before being allowed to seek staff from further afield. The Chief Minister says if companies can't provide proper evidence they've conducted an in-depth search, visas will no longer be issued. The Immigration Service is introducing major reforms to immigration rules. Alfred Cannon told Manx Radio it's time to strengthen the safeguards.
3: Both to strengthen that process in terms of the security that'll bring and ensuring that employers are going through the full process of recruiting both on island and within the CTA before they reach for the application forms to bring people to the island from other routes.
1: TT competitor Davey Todd says he's gutted after being declared medically unfit to compete in this year's event. The 2024 senior champion's been recovering from injuries he sustained at the Daytona 200 in the USA back in March. And there are hopes a first-of-its-kind musical event will hit the stage on the Isle of Man later this year. Kaliak, the Manx language opera, is penned by Matthew Warren with translation by Bob Carswell. Matthew told Manx Radio the first draft is nearly complete and he's aiming for a premiere in the autumn.
4: I give myself the deadline of the end of this month to complete the full draft of the score. It'll have more iterations after that, but essentially to have everything in place by the end of this month, which, yes, is soon.
1: In the latest international news, Keir Starmer's lost two more ministers from his government as calls grow for him to quit. Jess Phillips, who held the safeguarding brief, has written to the PM saying, "I know you care deeply, but deeds, not words, are what matter." Victims Minister Alex Davies-Jones says she has no choice but to resign, adding the country has spoken after last week's crushing election defeats for Labour. Sir Keir's resisting mounting pressure to step aside, telling Cabinet this morning that the proper process to challenge his leadership has not yet been triggered. Meanwhile, the pound has weakened further as political instability continues. Sterling fell against the US dollar and the euro. UK long-term borrowing costs have surged higher too. That's Manx Radio News at 3 minutes past 3, the next at 4 o'clock. 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

0: Faumach tulia machion and genya erlen ek cum de henya. 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Explore the beauty of Manx Gaelic at Mind Your Language, a new exhibition at the Manx Museum celebrating the year of the Manx language, our culture, and the living traditions of our wonderful island.
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1: Manx Radio News at 4 o'clock. Good afternoon. I'm Siobhan Fletcher. All elective procedures at Nobles Hospital have been cancelled due to significant operational pressures. Manx Care says it's currently experiencing very high demand for care and has limited capacity across its services, as Tessa Hawley reports.
2: It means all planned procedures from today to Monday, the 18th of May, will stop. Cancer care and urgent treatments will continue as planned. A spokesperson for the health body says they understand how disappointing and frustrating this will be for those affected. Manx Care adds it's truly sorry for the impact this may have, whether you're waiting in the emergency department or for a scheduled procedure. The health body has thanked people for their patience and understanding, saying teams are working hard to care for those most in need.
1: Meanwhile, the chief executive of Manx Care has announced she'll be stepping down from the role next month after 5.5 years. It comes as the health minister says a governance review has pointed to a range of areas in which things are working well, but also areas where improvements can be made. The chair of the Manx Care board, Professor Wendy Reid, has thanked Teresa Cope for her hard work, dedication and commitment. TT competitor Davey Todd says he's gutted after being declared medically unfit to compete in this year's event. The 2024 senior champion has been recovering from injuries he sustained at the Daytona 200 in the USA in March. Earlier this week, he was also ruled out of the Northwest 200 in Northern Ireland. And the Isle of Man Creamery says it's carrying out a thorough investigation after customers experienced difficulties opening their milk cartons. It's apologised for the inconvenience and frustration, saying it's taking the matter seriously. The creamery is working with the carton supplier Tetra Pak to identify the cause of the issue with the caps. Turning to the international news this afternoon now, another minister has resigned from the UK government, criticising Keir Starmer for a lack of bold, radical action. Alex Davies-Jones has stepped down as victims minister, making her the third out of the door. Their exit piling pressure on the Labour leader, who's vowed to fight on at this morning's cabinet meeting. At least 82 Labour MPs are now demanding Keir's departure after the party's electoral hammering last week. That number's above the threshold needed to trigger a leadership race, but they must line up behind the same candidate, which isn't the case. 15 entrants will take part in the Eurovision semi-finals tonight. Five countries are boycotting the song contest over Israel's participation. And a sloth has been born in Scotland for the first time and named after Sir David Attenborough. Edinburgh Zoo's newest arrival is called Atty, in honour of the naturalist who's just turned 100. Manx Radio News at 4:03. Our next is at 5 o'clock. 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
1: Manx Radio News at 5 o'clock. Faster my good evening. I'm Siobhan Fletcher. All elective procedures at Nobles Hospital have been cancelled due to significant operational pressures. Manx Care says it's currently experiencing very high demand for care and has limited capacity across its services. Tessa Hawley has the details.
2: It means all planned procedures from today to Monday, the 18th of May, will stop. Cancer care and urgent treatments will continue as planned. A spokesperson for the health body says they understand how disappointing and frustrating this will be for those affected. Manx Care adds it's truly sorry for the impact this may have, whether you're waiting in the emergency department or for a scheduled procedure. The health body has thanked people for their patience and understanding, saying teams are working hard to care for those most in need.
1: Meanwhile, the chief executive of Manx Care has announced she'll be stepping down from the role next month after 5.5 years. Comes as the health minister says a governance review has pointed to a range of areas in which things are working well, but also areas where improvements can be made. The chair of the Manx Care board, Professor Wendy Reid, has thanked Theresa Cope for her hard work, dedication and commitment. While Ramsay MHK Laurie Hooper served as health minister alongside Ms Cope for much of her tenure, he gave his reaction to Manx Radio.
3: Feels like she's done her time. 5.5 years is quite a long time, I think, in that kind of high profile, high responsibility sort of post. But no, I think she's done a pretty decent job actually over the years, and I wish her every best with whatever she decides to do in future.
1: A campaign group seeking to block the proposed offshore wind farm near the island's east coast says the proposals are massively out of scale for the Isle of Man. No offshore turbines for the Isle of Man, or not for IOM, gave evidence at the public session examining Ørsted's application last night. Georgina O'Sullivan from the group believes the impact of the development would be devastating for Garth residents. She hopes the panel hears the campaign's message.
4: Will we succeed? I don't know. I hope that the examination team can look at all of this and hear the emotion and the passion from the Manx people, because that was coming out tonight. I don't know what the outcome will be, Phil, but we're going to give it everything we can.
1: TT competitor Davey Todd says he's gutted after being declared medically unfit to compete in this year's event. The 2024 senior champion has been recovering from injuries he sustained at the Daytona 200 in the USA back in March. Isle of Man Creamery says it's carrying out a thorough investigation after customers experienced difficulties opening their milk cartons. It's apologised for the inconvenience and frustration, saying it's taking the matter seriously. The creamery is working with the carton supplier Tetra Pak to identify the cause of the issue with the caps. Customers who've had difficulties are being asked to take a photo of the batch code on the inside of the lid. Turning to the international news this evening now, the Labour Party is descending into bitter division over Keir Starmer's future after the resignation of four ministers. Health spokesman Dr. Zubair Ahmed is the latest to step down, saying the government's being harmed by what he's described as a lack of values-driven leadership. Over 80 Labour MPs are now calling for the UK Prime Minister to quit, but the PM's vowed to fight on, telling his top team this morning that the proper process to topple him hasn't been triggered. Unusually, some cabinet ministers emerged from that meeting and rallied around Keir Starmer. And a statement's now been signed by more than 100 Labour MPs and parliamentary private secretaries urging colleagues to come together. Those behind the letter have not yet been publicly named, but say this is no time for a leadership contest. A planned Tuesday afternoon meeting between the UK Prime Minister and leaders of the unions affiliated to Labour has been cancelled. Manx Radio News at 5:04. Our next is at 6 o'clock. 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
5: Faster Mike, good to have you along. And let's say happy birthday, 78 years of age today. From Handsworth in Birmingham, Stephen Lawrence Winwood. Stevie Winwood is 78 today.

I think it's fair to say they don't make Dancing Queens like they used to. Wouldn't you agree? From 1976 it was. The album was Arrival. It was the one where they were crammed into that helicopter. ABBA and Dancing Queen. And in 1982, from his Talking Back to the Night album, Steve Winwood and Valerie. And happy birthday to the boy himself, Stephen Lawrence Winwood, brother of Muff Winwood, Mervyn Winwood. They were both together in the Spencer Davis group, and then Steve went one way to Traffic, and Muff Winwood went to become a very highly acclaimed producer. And of course, after Traffic, he went to Blind Faith, did Steve, and then onto a stellar solo career, and that was part of it. Valerie on Manx Radio Gold. This is Andy with you through until 6 o'clock tonight. The Drive at 5 from the Isle of Man.

On the Isle of Man in 1999, before that, John Densmore, Ray Manzarek, Robbie Krieger, and Jim Morrison, together with some weird scenes at the gold mine and Riders on the Storm. Faster Mike, good afternoon. Just a quick word. They're scooping up rubbish on the beach this coming Sunday at the Point of Ayre. If you want to nip along with beach buddies, they'd love to see you. 10:30 every Sunday morning, scooping up the rubbish, the planned beach cleans, this coming Sunday, Point of Ayre. And remember, just show up, take your lovely self. They'll give you everything you need, the gloves and the litter pickers and the banks to stick it in, and they take the whole thing away once it's all done and everybody feels better about it and the beach looks absolutely fantastic. Point of Ayre this Sunday morning, 10:30.

0: that fantastic? The Man Who from Travis and Fran Healy there with Why Does It Always Rain On Me? I love Travis, but I also love the fact they named themselves after one of my favourite actors. Well, actually, one of the characters that he played. One of my favourite actors, the late Harry Dean Stanton. He was in that brilliant film Paris, Texas. And the character he played was Travis Henderson. And that's who Travis were named after.
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Well, we lost him far too soon. He was just 52 years of age when he died in 2017, but there he was in 2006 with a theme tune to Casino Royale, the James Bond film, the first film to star Daniel Craig as 007. And as that's all finished now, we're not going to get another James Bond film, they reckon, till 2028, and we don't quite know who's going to star as James Bond. Watch out in Colby, temporary lights on the main road near the Mount Gorn Road for water main connection work, and in Castletown, part of Maloo Street's closed for gas work, and they're mending sewer pipes by a stretch of College Green in Castletown. Hold your nose. And have they knocked down the Fort Island Hotel yet? The old Golf Links Hotel, part of that road is closed, or it's, I think, at least narrowed down. But it'll be nice when they build that brand new, what is it, 20-star hotel that's going to be built there. It'll be lovely.

Robert Palmer back in 1999, his album Rhythm and Blues and True Love, and that's James and Bobby Purify in the 1970s. Actually, it was a 1960s song that they reworked a couple of times. It wasn't a hit in Britain in the 60s, but it was in the 1970s, just outside the top 10 in 1976. I'm Your Puppet, James and Bobby Purify. Actually, there was only one Purify, Robert. Robert Purify was actually Robert Dickey. It was James Purify's cousin. And I'm playing that because James Purify would have been, crikey, 82 years of age today. Didn't quite make it. He died 5 years ago in Pensacola in Florida, where he was from, and born on this date in 1944. So happy celestial birthday up there. I'm Your Puppet, James Purify.

0: The Boss on Manx Radio Gold from Douglas in the Isle of Man and born in the USA, the weather for the Isle of Man. Well, we've still got some sunny intervals lingering around this evening. A chance of showers after dark and down to 7 through the night. Tomorrow, sunshine and blustery showers on a strong northwesterly and 12 degrees. Oh dear. Overnight minimum 8 into Thursday. High waters at 2 minutes after 9 tonight. Sunset 10 past 9. The low water overnight's 23 minutes after 3. And sunrise in the morning at 19 minutes past 5.
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Samai. 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Georgie Fame and the Blue Flames. It's true. And yeah, yeah, and before that from Viva La Vida, Death and all his friends, Coldplay on Manx Radio Gold. 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

Bordeaux, Eskimo, Arapaho, move their body to and fro.

Nelly Furtado on Manx Radio Gold. Turn off the light. Whoa, Nelly, and number one in 1979 for Ian Robbins Dury. And Hit Me With Your Rhythm Stick. He would have been 84 years of age today, born on this date in 1942 in Harrow in Middlesex. Happy birthday somewhere up there.

Ray Charles and the Raylettes on Max Radio Golden. That's it from Andy. Got to get out of here. Make way for more of those greatest hits on earth. And thank you for dropping by. There'll be another drive at 5 tomorrow, Wednesday evening, right here.

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1: Manx Radio News at 6 o'clock. Faster my good evening, I'm Siobhan Fletcher. All elective procedures at Nobles Hospital have been cancelled due to significant operational pressures. Manx Care says it's currently experiencing very high demand for care and has limited capacity across its services. Tessa Hawley reports.
2: It means all planned procedures from today to Monday, the 18th of May, will stop. Cancer care and urgent treatments will continue as planned. A spokesperson for the health body says they understand how disappointing and frustrating this will be for those affected. Manx Care adds it's truly sorry for the impact this may have, whether you're waiting in the emergency department or for a scheduled procedure. The health body has thanked people for their patience and understanding, saying teams are working hard to care for those most in need.
1: Meanwhile, Manx Care's chief executive, Theresa Cope, will leave her role in the summer. Having been appointed in 2021, she's been at the helm of the healthcare provider for the past 5.5 years. Her pending departure was revealed after a notice was issued to members of staff at the organisation this morning. Ramsay MHK Laurie Hooper served as health minister alongside Ms Cope for much of her tenure. He gave his reaction to Manx Radio.
3: Feels like she's done her time. 5.5 years is quite a long time, I think, in that kind of high profile, high responsibility sort of post. But I think she's done a pretty decent job actually over the years, and I wish her every best with whatever she decides to do in future.
1: Island businesses will have to undertake a full and exhaustive recruitment process in the UK and common travel area before being allowed to seek staff from further afield. The Chief Minister says if companies can't provide proper evidence they've conducted an in-depth search, visas will no longer be issued. The Immigration Service is introducing major reforms to immigration rules. Alfred Cannon told Manx Radio it's time to strengthen safeguards to reduce the risk of abuse.
4: Both to strengthen that process in terms of the security that'll bring and ensuring that employers are going through the full process of recruiting both on island and within the CTA before they reach for the application forms to bring people to the island from other routes.
1: And you can find more on this story at manxradio.com. Further afield, a junior health minister has quit the UK government after just 8 months in the job. Zubir Ahmed's blaming a lack of values-driven leadership. He's one of four ministers who've quit and called on Sir Keir Starmer to follow. The most well-known figure is Jess Phillips, who held the safeguarding brief. A spokesperson for the Home Secretary says she won't be resigning from the Cabinet as Labour's deep divisions are exposed. Shabana Mahmood's reported to have called on the UK Prime Minister to set out a timetable to step down. Well over 80 MPs want him to go, whilst more than 100 others have signed a statement backing him. Manx Radio News at 6:03. We'll have more for you later on. In the meantime, stay up to date by following Manx Radio on social media or going to manxradio.com.

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1: From the Sky News Centre at 7, Health Secretary Wes Streeting will meet the Prime Minister tomorrow as Sir Keir Starmer fights for political survival. They'll see each other, we're told, on the morning of the King's speech. Here's our political editor, Beth Rigby.
2: We expect that the Health Secretary wants to discuss with the Prime Minister the turbulence gripping the party. It's not clear whether he's going to call on the Prime Minister to set out a timetable for his departure.
1: Four ministers have quit the government today and are calling on the PM to follow. While over 80 MPs want him to go after Labour's electoral drubbing last week, Paulette Hamilton, the Labour member for Birmingham Ardington, says people want change.
3: Sir Keir Starmer is somebody I personally like, but his likability on the doorstep has been terrible. People do not want him there. They don't trust him. They do not think he's the right person to take this forward.
1: But more than 100 Labour backbenchers and parliamentary private secretaries have signed a statement backing him, saying this is no time for a leadership contest. Deputy Prime Minister David Lammy says Sir Keir Starmer has his full support.
4: We must put country before party. The only person that benefits from the Labour Party navel-gazing in this way is Nigel Farage and the populist right.
1: An ally of Angela Rayner has told us tonight she'd be prepared to run for the Labour leadership if necessary. Yesterday, the former Deputy Prime Minister called for Andy Burnham to be allowed back into Parliament. A man in his 40s has died after being shot by armed police in Bedford. Officers say the suspect presented a weapon after an armed standoff. And Bonnie Tyler is said to be stable following emergency surgery. A spokesperson for the singer says she remains seriously ill in hospital in Portugal. That's the latest. I'm Ruth McKee.

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1: From the Sky News Centre at 8, Health Secretary Wes Streeting will meet the Prime Minister tomorrow morning. The potential Labour leadership hopeful will speak to Sir Keir Starmer before the King's speech, setting out the government's parliamentary agenda. It comes as the party descends into open warfare over the PM's future. Four ministers have resigned and joined at least 80 MPs urging him to quit. The first to go today was Miatta Fambule, who had the community's brief. She says she's responding to her constituents.
2: The message was really clear. They have lost confidence and trust in the Prime Minister, and they don't believe that he is able to deliver the scale and the change that is required for us to deliver on our mandate that we promised the country.
1: Sir Keir vowed to fight on at this morning's cabinet meeting, while his deputy David Lammy is backing him.
3: We must put country before party. The only person that benefits from the Labour Party navel-gazing in this way is Nigel Farage and the populist right.
1: Labour grandee Harriet Harman has told Sky's Electoral Dysfunction podcast Sir Keir Starmer should bring back Andy Burnham into his top team.
4: The Labour Party has got a cloud hanging over it. Clearly Andy is part of the solution to that. And could it be that Keir Starmer could say, we need all the people in Cabinet to be the very best people for the country, and that includes Andy Burnham.
1: He'd first have to be selected for and win a by-election to stand any chance of challenging for the leadership. A man's been shot dead by police after officers say he presented a weapon. The watchdog started an investigation following an armed standoff in Bedford. And 10 people from remote South Atlantic islands connected to the cruise ship outbreak of hantavirus are to be brought to the UK in case they develop the illness. The Foreign Office has been contacted for comment. That's the latest. I'm Ruth McKee.

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1: From the Sky News Centre at 9, the Prime Minister is going to meet one of his biggest potential rivals tomorrow as he prepares to face down a backbench rebellion against his leadership. Health Secretary Wes Streeting will speak to Sir Keir Starmer in the morning. The Labour Party has split into open warfare about the PM's future, with four junior ministers stepping down and demanding he do the same. Over 80 MPs have publicly called on him to go after last week's catastrophic election results. One of his critics, MP Chris Curtis, thinks a leadership contest is inevitable.
2: I don't think it should just be a conversation about the process and about the personalities. We also need to have a conversation about ideas, about what our diagnosis is of what's gone wrong with Britain, about why we think this government hasn't, under Keir Starmer's leadership, been able to bring about change quickly enough, and how the next leader may be able to.
1: But there is support for the under-pressure Labour leader. Sir Keir's got the backing of more than 100 MPs and parliamentary private secretaries who have signed a letter. New Labour grandee Lord Blunkett says the situation is chaotic.
3: I think it's a circus. I think that my colleagues in the Commons need to calm down, change their language, think about how it reflects both back in their constituencies and more broadly, and let's try and get a grip of ourselves.
1: Meanwhile, the US President Donald Trump, who's been critical of the PM in the past, has this suggestion for him.
4: Well, my advice to him has always been, open up your oil in the North Sea. You got one of the great oil finds anywhere in the world and you're not using it. They're not allowed to use it. And get tough on immigration.
1: Elsewhere, a man in his 40s has been shot dead by police in Bedford. Officers say they opened fire after he presented a weapon. And Bonnie Tyler is said to be stable following emergency intestinal surgery. A spokesperson for the Welsh singer says she remains seriously ill in hospital in Portugal. That's the latest. I'm Ruth McKee.

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1: From the Sky News Centre at 10, the Health Secretary Wes Streeting will meet the Prime Minister tomorrow morning. The potential leadership hopeful will speak to Sir Keir Starmer before the King's speech opening Parliament. Labour has descended into open division over the PM's future. Four ministers have resigned and joined at least 80 MPs urging him to quit. The first to go today was Mayata Fanbule, who had the community's brief. She says she's responding to her constituents.
2: The message was really clear. They have lost confidence and trust in the Prime Minister, and they don't believe that he is able to deliver the scale and the change that is required for us to deliver on our mandate that we promised the country.
1: But the Prime Minister does have support. More than 100 MPs and parliamentary private secretaries have signed a letter. And Deputy Prime Minister David Lammy is backing Sir Keir.
3: We must put country before party. The only person that benefits from the Labour Party navel-gazing in this way is Nigel Farage and the populist right.
1: Meanwhile, Labour grandee Harriet Harman has told Sky's Electoral Dysfunction podcast Sir Keir Starmer should bring back Andy Burnham into his top team.
4: The Labour Party has got a cloud hanging over it. Clearly, Andy is part of the solution to that. And could it be that Keir Starmer could say, we need all the people in Cabinet to be the very best people for the country, and that includes Andy Burnham?
1: He'd first have to be selected for and win a by-election to stand any chance of challenging for the leadership. Meanwhile, political turmoil is having an impact on the markets. The cost of government borrowing has hit an 18-year high. In other news, a man in his 40s has died after being shot by armed police in Bedford. Officers say the suspect presented a weapon after an armed standoff. And 15 entrants are taking part in the first Eurovision semi-final tonight. Five countries are boycotting the song contest over Israel's participation. That's the latest. I'm Stevie Schillinglaw.

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So viva Las Vegas, viva Las Vegas. 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
1: From the Sky News Centre at 11, the Prime Minister is going to meet one of his biggest potential rivals tomorrow as he prepares to face down a backbench rebellion against his leadership. Health Secretary Wes Streeting will speak to Sir Keir Starmer before the King's speech, setting out the government's parliamentary plans. The party has split into open warfare about the PM's future, with four junior ministers stepping down and more than 80 MPs calling for him to go. One of the PM's critics, MP Chris Curtis, thinks a leadership contest is inevitable.
2: I don't think it should just be a conversation about the process and about the personalities. We also need to have a conversation about ideas, about what our diagnosis is of what's gone wrong with Britain, about why we think this government hasn't, under Keir Starmer's leadership, been able to bring about change quickly enough, and how the next leader may be able to.
1: Meanwhile, there is support for the under-pressure Labour leader. He's got the backing of more than 100 backbench MPs and parliamentary private secretaries who've signed a letter. Sean Woodcock is one of them and says voters don't want to see a government fighting among themselves.
3: If we start talking to ourselves and having this sort of psychodrama going on, frankly, the public are going to get sick and tired of us, just like they did the Conservatives, and we will see Nigel Farage enter number 10 Downing Street.
1: Meanwhile, the political turmoil is having an impact on the markets. The cost of government borrowing has hit an 18-year high. The US President Donald Trump has left Washington for a state visit to China. Beijing is a large importer of sanctioned Iranian oil, so the conflict in the Middle East could be on the agenda with President Xi Jinping. A man in his 40s has been shot dead by armed police in Bedford. Officers say they opened fire after he presented a weapon. And in sport, St Mirren will have to play a relegation playoff despite winning 2-0 against Aberdeen. They will finish second from bottom of the Scottish Premiership, with Kilmarnock guaranteeing their top flight status with a 3-1 win at home to Dundee. Elsewhere, Dundee United drew 0-0 with Livingston. That's the latest. I'm Stevie Shillinglaw.

0: on top.
1: The tie was marred by claims of spying by Southampton on a Borough training session, with an investigation opened by the EFL. They will face Hull City at Wembley next week. That's the latest. I'm Stevie Shillinglaw.
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1: From the Sky News Centre at 1, Wes Streeting, a likely Labour leadership contender, will see the embattled Prime Minister later this morning. The Health Secretary and Sir Keir Starmer will meet as pressure continues to grow on the PM to stand down. Nearly 100 MPs want him to go, while a similar number are publicly backing him. The Observer's political editor, Rachel Sylvester, thinks hanging on could be extremely damaging.
2: I've heard people suggest to me that there's a parallel with Joe Biden, where actually by sticking around, he made it much, much harder for Kamala Harris to turn things around. And that is the sense that some in the Labour Party now have about Starmer.
1: Meanwhile, the political turmoil is having an impact on the financial markets. The cost of government borrowing has hit an 18-year high. Today's King's Speech will set out the government's plans for the next year as the leadership debate continues. Expected measures include changes to immigration, green energy and the NHS. More than 35 bills are due to be announced, including powers to renationalise British Steel. The US president has left Washington for a state visit to China. Donald Trump's expected to discuss issues like trade with President Xi Jinping. Beijing is a large importer of sanctioned Iranian oil, so the conflict in the Middle East could also be on the agenda. Mr. Trump says he's confident the US has the upper hand in the conflict.
3: We've beaten their military very soundly. That's over with. The blockade is very effective. And one way or the other, it's going to work out very well. It's going to work out very well. I think you're going to have so much oil, you're going to have a gusher of oil like you've never had before.
1: In other news, a man in his 40s has been shot dead by police in Bedford. Officers say they opened fire after he presented a weapon. In sport, in Southampton kept their hopes of an immediate return to